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1: 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Central's clear, 2004.
2: I shut down the eastbound lanes. You should be clear to pull right in behind me.
3: 10-4, you do have access on the Phoenix Street side, correct?
2: 10-4.
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0: 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Commercial structure, nothing showing from the exterior. We'll be investigating. 106 Lab Command, all traffic switch to Cheyenne's fire ground.
1: Clear Cheyenne scene. Commercial structure, nothing showing. 106 in command, and all units switching to fire ground on arrival. 2006.

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1: Street clear, 2010.
2: Central 81-8 will be clear, no transport.
1: 81-8 clear, no transport, 2010.

0: 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Any units en route to Phoenix Street can slow their response.
1: Any units currently en route to Phoenix Street may slow the response for units on scene. Again, any units en route to Phoenix Street may slow the response. Central's clear at 2013.

requested for a vehicle fire. This is going to be eastbound 94 exit ramp at the 66. It'll be a blue Hummer. It is not blocking, reported to be the tire that is on fire. Everyone is out of the vehicle. Again, Mattawan fire for a vehicle fire. It's going to be the eastbound exit ramp at the 66. For a blue Hummer, reported the tire is on fire. Everybody is out of the vehicle, and it will not be blocking. Advising clear, Central's clear, 2020.

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1: 2571 en route 2024. 2571, just for an update. Caller did get back on the line stating they believe the fire was out.
0: Clear on the update.

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1: On scene, white smoke showing from the one tire. Be investigating further. 104 will be in command. Traffic will be on Matawan.
0: 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On scene, light smoke showing from the tire. 104 in command.

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1: 2236, go ahead.
0: 2236, will be clear the call. All other Shay units are remaining on scene.
1: I'll show you clear the call. 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

0: EMS, Party 2 transfer from Boston Lakeview to U of M Ann Arbor for a 26-year-old male with antibiotics running. Again, Van Buren EMS requested Priority 2 to Bronson Lakeview to U of M Ann Arbor for a 26-year-old male with antibiotics running. Advise and clear, Social Clear 2030.
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0: 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Anyone Madawan Fire that's en route can disregard. Again, any Madawan Fire, clear holding station 2030.

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0: 816, clear on the transfer, 2031. Command terminated, faulty detector 2031.

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1: Chase 151, go ahead.
2: I just let South Haven know that the fire alarms are still going off in that place they just left there at 406 Phoenix Suite 2.
1: Clear, you said fire alarms going off at 406 Phoenix Street?
2: That's correct.
3: One from 106. You still on scene?
2: Yeah, I'm here.
3: Just confirming, it's that same one that was in that trash room between the two buildings in the alleyway, right?
2: Looks like it's coming from 406, the shop for like dishes and stuff. So I'll confirm.

0: fire requested at 74180 Lambert Drive for an electrical pole behind the home that's on fire. Flames and smoke are both seen. Again, South Haven Fire requested at 74180 Lambert Drive for an electrical pole that is on fire, both flames and smoke seen. It's going to be at the back of the house. Advising clear, Central's clear at 2038.
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0: 2236 from 154. I just spoke with 106. He wants you to come to the downtown call.
1: We're currently in 2223 ahead of that electric call. Would you like to turn around and drop somebody off to bring 2236?
0: Negative. You can bring 2223 to the 406 Phoenix. Just park on the back side of it. Said you're going to the power line?
1: I said, who is going to the power line? Since we're diverting from that call to come to Phoenix.
0: 2241.
1: Copy, thank you.
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0: EMS, requested priority 3 to 42240 County Road 653. Going to be for a 23-year-old female. Conscious and breathing, was recently diagnosed with intestinal bacteria and has been feeling worse and lightheaded. Again, Van Buren EMS, requested priority 3 to 42240 County Road 653 for a 23-year-old female. Conscious and breathing, has intestinal bacteria, has been feeling lightheaded and worse. Advise and clear. Central is clear at 2051.
1: Morning.
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0: Liberty EMS, Friday 2 transfer from Bronson Lakeview, going to Bronson Methodist for a 33-year-old female, no special equipment. Again, Van Buren EMS, Party 2 transfer from Bronson Lakeview, going to Bronson Methodist for a 33-year-old female, no special equipment, by Sinclair, Central Square, 2055.
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0: an EMS MedOne rescue Purdy to this stage in the area of 52475 North Point Drive. We have PD out requesting a mental eval on a approximately 65-year-old male. Again, Dan Bierenimus and MedOne rescue Purdy to this stage in the area of 52475 North Point Drive. Please for a mental eval on an approximately 65-year-old male. We will have PD on scene. Advise and clear Central Clear at 2155.
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1: Are we still staging?
0: Affirm. Still staging.

Pam Biranemus, a pretty one at White Oak Assisted Living, 300 White Oak Road, room 6, for an 85-year-old female that is altered. She has not been able to void in 8 hours. She will be breathing normally. Again, Pam Biranemus for a pretty one in Lawton at 300 White Oak Road, room 6, for an 83-year-old, check the 85-year-old female that is altered, has not been able to void in 8 hours, does report she has a UTI. Advise and clear, Central Clear at 2211.

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1: Hey, firm. They were looking for him in the woods. 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
2: Thank you very much. 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

Columbia Fire, you requested at 46087 County Road 384 for a residential fire alarm activation. 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Again, Columbia Fire requested at 46087 County Road 384 for a residential smoke and carbon monoxide activation. 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Advise to clear, Central's clear at 2251.

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for fire response for carbon monoxide alarm, 69704 66th Avenue. Going to be coming from the kitchen. Again, Hartford Fire Respond to 69704 66th Avenue. Going to be for a carbon monoxide alarm that keeps going off in the kitchen. Advise Sinclair, Central Square, 2255.

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1: Clear on scene, moving traffic to fire ground, 2300.
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0: Got a hold of the homeowner. Gonna check out the house real quick. 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

Malaga Central, South Haven, EMS, phone service, priority 1, 1021 Orchard Avenue, 1021 Orchard Avenue in Texaco Township at the cross of Lake Forest Road. Priority 1 for a 73-year-old female who's home alone, not alert. Advising you're clear on the page, census clear, 2314.

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0: 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They said that this is the first false alarm they've gotten from that sensor. We're going to go ahead and clear. Command terminated.
1: 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Command terminated. 2319.

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Advise clear, central clear at 2351.

am your EMS for 841 in Pawpaw Village. Maple Lake Assisted Living, 677 Hazen Street, room 1. For an 84-year-old female who fell, she did hit her head and is now feeling dizzy. She will otherwise be responding and breathing normally. Again, Van Buren EMS for a Priority 1, Maple Lake Assisted Living, 677 Hazen Street, room 1. 84-year-old female that fell, she did hit her head, is now reported to be feeling dizzy, otherwise responding and breathing normally. Advising clear, central clear at 43 minutes.

0: to your EMS response, priority 1 to 33193 Selma Avenue. Give me for a 64-year-old female, not conscious, is breathing. I think she's having chest pain. She is not breathing completely normal. She's still unconscious. Again, Van Buren EMS, respond priority 1 to 33193 Selma Avenue. For a 64-year-old female, not conscious, is breathing. She's still unconscious. Looks like we're going to be starting CPR instructions.
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Cal to Central South Haven Fire, South Haven EMS, going to service for an unknown injury accident. 7252 101st Avenue, 7252 101st Avenue in Casco Township for an iPhone crash notification. Advise me to clear Central 3116.

0: 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Still in response.
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0: South Haven Central, you clear, solar. South Haven clear. PNBR and EMS for a code 1 transfer, Bronson Lakeview going to Bronson Methodist. 64-year-old male with a monitor and an IV lock. Again, VMBR and EMS for a code 1 transfer, Bronson Lakeview to Bronson Methodist. 64-year-old male with an IV lock as well as a monitor. Advise the placement to clear at 118.
1: 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Again, South Haven, toning out a still alarm at 7252 101st for an Apple iPhone crash notification. 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
0: 2223, we're going to jump on to 18 and then head back north just so we don't miss anything.
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1: Go ahead, 2213.
0: Can you drop a tone? Have all of our still alarm units hold at the on-ramp, 20, mile marker 20. We're UTL right now.
1: South Haven clear.
0: Central from 2213. We're UTL right now. We're going to turn around at 109 and go southbound on 196. Do confirm.
1: Clear. We'll work on sending somebody to the 101st address.
0: Alligan, were you asking if we were sending somebody or do you have a deputy en route to that location?
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0: 10-4, thank you.

any still alarm units not on scene at 7252 101st. Hold at mile marker 20. Again, any still alarm units not on scene at 7252 101st. Hold at mile marker 20.

0: from 817. Five. We all seen Ross Frost, priority one.
1: Clear up, Ross, and priority one, 129.
2: From 154. I just went up and down 101st. There's no sign of anything on 101st.
1: We're clear on the Arthur 23 southbound, similar.

0: 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We're unable to locate. Can you please drop disregard tone for any additional incoming?
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0: 2213 from 2223.
1: Go ahead,
0: 73. 72 stated there's a car on the side of the road on the on-ramp on the 20 going northbound. We're going southbound. Stated a park with his trunk open.
1: Clear. You're seeing on the on-ramp at the 20 southbound?
0: That'd be affirmative. 72 is going to go check it out.
1: Or here, we'll fly by a second.
0: Clear on that.
2: 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This will be Camp Aguda in the bunkhouse. Came in as room 84, lobby smoke detector. 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Again, South Haven Fire requested for a fire alarm activation, 68299 County Road 388. This will be the Camp Aguda bunkhouse. Came in as room 84, smoke detector activation. Advise and clear Central Square at 133.

0: 2213, 2223, you want me headed that way to that fire alarm?
1: Hey, affirmative, and if you can take those still alarm units with you.
0: Hey, affirm, I only got one with me. Great. Central, can you send all still alarm units to that fire alarm? In Van Buren County, you can show 2223 en route to the fire alarm.
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0: 200. Would you like to bring the gas monitor?
1: Any affirmative, that'd be great. Thanks.

0: 911 EMS, requested for an unknown accident. It's going to be northbound 196. Somewhere between the 10 and the 15 for a car that went off the road into the trees. They did advise the lights were still on and it was pretty far off of the roadway. Did not have a better location. Again, Covert Fire and Ambulance, you requested for an unknown accident, northbound 196, somewhere between the 10 and the 15 mile marker for a black SUV that went off the road into the trees. Lights were on. Caller did not have a better location or further detail. Advise and clear, Central Clear, 137.
1: 1900, clear. Can you advise if it's in the median or on the other side of the road?
0: They said off in the trees. I'm assuming it was going to be off of the ditch side.

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1: Chase 154, go ahead.
0: I'm on scene at Camp Aguda at the main gate talking to security. We'll advise shortly.
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0: Van Buren dispatch from Chase 154. Security at Camp Aguda, it is a false alarm, all units can disregard.
1: Clear will be a false alarm, all units can disregard, 139.
2: Security clear on the disregard.

0: dispatch 1910. Did we get a better location or what side of the road the vehicle was off of?
1: Looks like it's going to be the 15 on the northbound side in the ditch.
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217, go ahead. We're back in the county. We'll be 10-7. 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

South Haven Fire requested back out at 68299 County Road 388. Fire alarm activation in room 84 lobby for a smoke detector. Again, South Haven Fire requested back out at 68299 County Road 388 to be at Camp Paguda Bunk House. Came in as a lobby smoke detector for room 84. Advisor clear, structure clear at 3 o'clock.

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South Haven 20 auto still alarm at 68299 County Road 388 for a smoke detector activation. Again, South Haven 20 auto still alarm at 68299 County Road 388 for a smoke detector activation. Need 4.

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0: Southampton Fire, these are your district guard tones for 68299. County Road 388, this is a false alarm. Again, Southampton Fire, these are your district guard tones for County Road 388, it'll be a false alarm. So just clear at 305.
1: 3223, clear at district guard.
0: And the district guard 305.

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Double amputee, diabetic, unresponsive, is breathing. Again, Hartford Rescue Van Buren EMS, your request of priority one response at 59209 Red Arrow Highway. 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Unresponsive, is breathing. Patient's going to be a double amputee and diabetic. 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Advise no clearance until clearance 666.

0: responding to 59209 Red Arrow Highway per PDMC. 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Again, units responding to 59209 Red Arrow Highway per PD on scene. Patient is conscious and alert at this time. Central Square 701.
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0: not sure if you got that. 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It was a false alarm on that call.
1: Central 25. 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
0: Clear, 9 o'clock.

EMS, Hartford Fire Rescue, you requested for a car versus pole, 67250 Red Arrow Highway, Hartford Township. It's going to be one patient so far at this time. We do have wires down, bloody lip, possible ankle injury. We do have a 31-week-old pregnant female on board. Again, Bainbridge EMS, Hartford Fire Rescue requested 67250 Red Arrow Highway. It's going to be car versus pole. Your patient's going to be a 31-year-old female, bloody lip, possible ankle injury. We do have wires down. Advise Central Square at 922.

0: 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Harper Rescue, have your name as Harper Rescue Priority 1 response at 100 Maple Village, Lot 110, for a 65-year-old male, altered, screaming in pain. Advise and clear, census clear, 923.
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0: 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Her bearing officer on scene. There's going to be a 17-year-old female complaining of a wrist injury and a female 31 weeks pregnant wanting to get checked out.
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0: SWAT quick response in Van Buren EMS, Priority 3 response, above Big T, 145 and a half North Main Street, apartment number 2 for a 63-year-old female, complaint of diarrhea for the last 4 days, dehydration. Repeating for Lawton QR, Van Buren EMS, at Priority 3 response in Lawton Village, behind Big T, 145 and a half North Main Street, apartment number 2 for a 63-year-old female, complaint of diarrhea for the last 4 days and dehydration. Advisable clear in the call center, is clear, 1029.
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0: I did attempt to contact her by TX. She did not answer. I'm sending her a text now.
1: Copy. We got the hold. Got the hold. Still is kind of looking for this apartment right now.
0: Okay, clear.

Columbia Fire request to respond for an activated commercial fire alarm, 101 West Kalamazoo Street. It's going to be Bloomingdale Communications, smoke detector, soft hall center smoke. Again, Bloomingdale Fire request to respond for an activated fire alarm at 101 West Kalamazoo Street. It's going to be Bloomingdale Communications, smoke detector, soft hall center smoke, advising Clear Central Square, 1049.

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0: for 101 OS saying you can disregard having work done in the building. Again, Bloomingdale Fire for 101 OS saying you can disregard having work done in the building. 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
2: 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All units to change fire ground upon arrival.
1: 102 clear and established in command. All shades switch to fire ground on arrival at 1134.

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0: 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Command's terminated.
1: Central Sky, 144.

you must request a party to response at Maple Lake Assisted Living, 677 Hazen Street, for a 79-year-old female. Caller's requesting a mental eval again. Van Buren EMS, you request a party to response at Maple Lake Assisted Living, 677 Hazen Street, for a 79-year-old female for a mental eval. Advise Eau Claire, Central Eau Claire at 1150.

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Going service priority 1 to Van Buren State Park, 23998 Ruggles Road. 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The first parking lot near a blue Ford F-150 with a camper for a 64-year-old female. 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Advise when clear in the call center. Cleared 1159.

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0: 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I wasn't sure if you're aware that Bronson Lake needs to be on site diversion.
1: We are aware.
0: Can you put a tone out for us? They weren't too happy when you're there.
1: Paper.

0: 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So this is clear 1233.
1: 1900 clear.

0: EMS, your request of 31 response at Maple Lake Assisted Living, 677 Hazen Street. For a 92-year-old female, ground level fall, did hit her head, also bleeding from her arm. Going to be in the dining room again. Van Buren EMS, your request of 31 response at Maple Lake Assisted Living, 677 Hazen Street. For a 92-year-old female, ground level fall, did hit her head, and is bleeding from her arm. They're going to be in the dining room. Advise up there, such as 1238.
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0: Virginia Mustard, request a person to respond to Antwerp Township of Bronson Commons. 23332 Ritter Highway. It's going to be room 203 for an 87-year-old female. Low hemoglobin. Is on O2, needs a ER eval. Going to Bronson Methodist. Again, Van Buren EMS requested to respond. Priority 2, Antwerp Township at Bronson Commons. 23332 Ritter Highway, room 203 for an 87-year-old female. Low hemoglobin. Is on O2, needs a ER eval. Advise if there's Central Sierra 1305.
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0: ambulance going service priority 2 to South Beach near the South Pier, 60 Water Street. Parking enforcement out with a 58-year-old female, fall, complaining of shoulder pain. Repeating for South Haven Ambulance, going service priority 2, South Beach near the South Pier, 60 Water Street. Parking enforcement out with a 58-year-old female, fall, with shoulder pain. Advisement clear on the call. Central's clear at 1422.
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0: 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Advise and clear, Central Square, 1518.
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Mangor Fire. You're requested to the 61,000 block M43 highway. Near the address 61272 M43. This will be for a white Kia. Kia Soul that's on fire. Again, for Mangor Fire, for a vehicle fire, 61272 M43 highway. This will be for a Kia Soul that's reported to be on fire. Advised when clear, made clear 1556.

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0: Okay, I'm on scene. We're going to need some deputies' assistance here. We're going to have to block down, shut down M43 for a little bit. Yes, it is fully involved in the compartment. We have some traffic issues going on here. I'm going to try to stop traffic here at 60 seconds.
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Advisement cleared in the call. Subject's cleared at 1603.

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I'll make my way back.

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0: 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Was there a deputy on scene here? 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
0: Can you just let me know when you guys open up M43 again? Ed Martin is aware that you guys close it down.
1: Be about 5 minutes. Record's hooking up right now. As soon as they're done, we're out of here.
0: Clear. Just let me know. Thanks.
2: 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Are we good to clear?
1: 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Bangor PD is going to sit there and block for a minute.
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Party 1 in Waverly Township, 3800 347th Avenue, 78-year-old female with chest pain. 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Advise when clear on the call, since cleared 1631.

0: Mad 1 Rescue, Van Buren EMS, go to service priority 1 in Elmina Township to 44926 Oak Leaves Lane. A 51-year-old male with a panic attack and chest pain. Repeating 4, Van Buren EMS, Mad 1 Rescue, go to service priority 1 in Elmina Township, 44926 Oak Leaves Lane. 51-year-old male, panic attack with chest pain. Vice 1 clear and the call central's clear, 1632. I got AD-23 and nothing else after that.
1: Clear.
0: Train route 47th.
2: Central 16, route to Elmina.
0: 16, route to Elmina, 1633.

0: Van Wanderen, to Van Buren EMS. They request a respond near the area of 58796 Interlochen Street. For reports of a structure fire, callers and neighbor advise neighbor's house. Back of the house is on fire. Can see the siding melting. Again, Mattawan Fire, Mattawan Rescue, Van Buren EMS. Request a respond for a structure fire near 58796 Interlochen Street. Caller is a neighbor advised neighbor's back door patio is on fire. Can see siding melting. Unknown if occupied at this time. Advise of Clare Central, Clare 1637.
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0: 360 is complete. 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Unknown if anybody's inside at this time.
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1: 2571 to respond first, 2541 to respond second, 1642. For Madawan Fire en route to interlock in, per 102, 2571 to respond first, 2541 to respond second. Again, 2571 to respond first, 2541 to respond second. 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

71 from 1021 Prime. On your arrival, I'm going to have you pull past the scene just a little bit to make room for 41. 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We're going to have to force the front door.

Hartford Rescue, Van Buren EMS, Priority 1 response in Hartford Township, 68897, Red Arrow Highway, 56-year-old male, diabetic, altered mental status. 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
2: 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Reestablish command.
1: All traffic will be moved to Matawan fire. Can you start me Lawton for manpower, please?
0: Clear, moving to Matawan fire, requesting Lawton for manpower 1648.

0: requested a system ad on fire, 58796 Interlochen Street, requesting Mayan power again for a working structure fire. Again, Law and Fire, you're requesting a system ad on fire at 58796 Interlochen Street for a working structure fire, requesting additional manpower. Advising clear, Central Square, 1649.
1: Central Lawn 102, I'll be clear in route direct.
0: Lawn 102, should be clear in route direct, 1649.

0: 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Can you advise, is that a hydrant in the area? Do they get a tanker as well, or just pumper and manpower?
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It's now actually priority 3. It was a 14-month-old choking. Apparently alert and breathing now. Advisement clear on the call. Substance clear at 1654. 816 clear. 16 en route 1654. 20 en route 3, 1654.

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0: Can you give me Van Damme and Kurzica on the way out here as well? 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

Malaga Central to South Haven EMS. Corner service at the request of law enforcement. 6630 109th Avenue, 6630 109 Avenue in Casco Township with a cross of 66 and an unknown age patient who needs a ventilator. 5 year clear, Central 1838.

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0: Law enforcement is just checking for an EPA.
1: 2 minutes.
0: Okay, thank you.

0: Allegan County, 2213. We're out of South Haven.
1: 906.